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By that time,

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And Johnny Rotten, who sang of anarchy, is nothing but a sold-out punk.

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